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3: 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I'm Dr. Keith Solomon, D.C. from the Long Island Disc Decompression Center. 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Well, I'm here to tell you that there's another option, and it doesn't involve surgery. It's called VAX-D and the Zenith A100. 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This, in turn, forces nutrients into the disc and gives the spine the space it needs so that there is less irritation on the spinal nerves, which is causing the pain. VAX-D is so successful, it's been seen on ABC, CBS, and NBC News. I've treated thousands of patients with this revolutionary new technology and have been featured in Newsday many times. 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
3: 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I'm Dr. Keith Solomon, D.C. from the Long Island Disc Decompression Center. 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VAX-D is so successful, it's been seen on ABC, CBS, and NBC News. 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

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My name is Sean Lynch. Sean and Don hanging with you until 10. 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I'll give you a little tip. Just go to WHLI right now and check out what we're offering. You're welcome. Right now, biggest part of me on WHLI. Good morning.

0: Now, your WHLI New York Cancer and Blood Specialists forecast from Long Island meteorologist Pat Pagano.
1: Summer's making a comeback. Sunny, low 80s today, but cooler at the shore. Clear tonight, 55 to 60. Hazy, more humid Wednesday. Showers, a thunderstorm late in the day or at night, 80 to 85. Hazy, humid Thursday, with a shower, thunderstorm possible, middle 80s. Humid and hazy, chance of thunderstorms on Friday, 85 to 90. Continued hazy and humid Saturday, with a chance of a thunderstorm, 85 to 90. In the Weather Center, I'm meteorologist Pat Pagano.
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2: Jammed up on the LIE westbound from Route 110 to the Seaford Oyster Bay. Right by the Seaford Oyster Bay, there's an accident closing the HOV lane. Then the LIE is heavy both ways at the Queens line. The Northern State Slow westbound at the Meadowbrook. Westbound delays heading into Queens. The Southern State Slow westbound from the Meadowbrook to Eagle Avenue. And slow again westbound heading into the Cross Island. The Cross Island is slow northbound heading towards the Long Island Expressway. No delays on the trains. The Long Island Railroad is running on or close. I'm John Lynch with Long Island Traffic.
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5: Now, your WHLI New York Cancer and Blood Specialist's forecast from Long Island meteorologist Pat Pagano.
6: Summer's making a comeback. Sunny, low 80s today, but cooler at the shore. Clear tonight, 55 to 60. Hazy, more humid Wednesday. Showers, a thunderstorm late in the day or at night, 80 to 85. Hazy, humid Thursday, with a shower, thunderstorm possible, middle 80s. Humid and hazy, chance of thunderstorms on Friday, 85 to 90. Continued hazy and humid Saturday, with a chance of a thunderstorm, 85 to 90. In the Weather Center, I'm meteorologist Pat Pagano.
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0: WHLI Long Island traffic.
1: Heavy delays on the LIE westbound from Route 110 out through the Seaford Oyster Bay. Right by the Seaford Oyster Bay, there's an accident in the HOV lane. Then it's slow westbound from Glen Cove Road to the Queens line. The Northern State heavy westbound into the Meadowbrook. Westbound delays heading into Queens. The Southern State slow westbound from the Meadowbrook to Gill Avenue. Westbound delays heading into Queens. The Cross Island heavy northbound heading towards the Long Island Expressway. The Long Island Railroad is on or close.
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0: 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Now, John Lynch with Long Island headlines you should know.
1: The Department of Homeland Security says it plans to send more ICE agents to New York City following new immigration enforcement restrictions signed by Governor Hochul. Hochul called the proposed surge wildly disruptive, saying the legislation protects schools, churches, and other sensitive locations. Long Island immigration advocates warn increased enforcement in the city could spread into Nassau and Suffolk counties. Suffolk County authorities have arrested 18 people accused of stealing more than $110,000 worth of merchandise from local retailers. Officials say the suspects were part of organized retail theft operations that repeatedly targeted stores and resold stolen goods. The arrests are part of the Retail Protection Partnership, a countywide program to identify repeat offenders. President Trump attended Game 3 of the NBA Finals last night at Madison Square Garden and was greeted by loud boos when he appeared on the Jumbotron during the national anthem. His visit led to heightened security around the Garden. In the game, the Knicks lost to San Antonio 115-111. They still lead the series 2-1. Last night, the Yankees beat Cleveland 7-5. With your Long Island News update, I'm John Lynch.
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0: Now, your WHLI New York Cancer and Blood Specialists forecast from Long Island meteorologist Pat Pagano.
1: Summer's making a comeback. Sunny, low 80s today, but cooler at the shore. Clear tonight, 55 to 60. Hazy, more humid Wednesday. Showers, a thunderstorm late in the day or at night, 80 to 85. Hazy, humid Thursday, with a shower, thunderstorm possible, middle 80s. Humid and hazy, chance of thunderstorms on Friday, 85 to 90. Continued hazy and humid Saturday, with a chance of a thunderstorm, 85 to 90. In the Weather Center, I'm meteorologist Pat Pagano. 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

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Good morning. My name is Sean Litt, Sean at Dawn, News Traffic and Weather. All

0: Now, your WHLI New York Cancer and Blood Specialists forecast from Long Island meteorologist Pat Pagano.
1: Summer's making a comeback. Sunny, low 80s today, but cooler at the shore. Clear tonight, 55 to 60. Hazy, more humid Wednesday. Showers, a thunderstorm late in the day or at night, 80 to 85. Hazy, humid Thursday, with a shower, thunderstorm possible, middle 80s. Humid and hazy, chance of thunderstorms on Friday, 85 to 90. Continued hazy and humid Saturday, with a chance of a thunderstorm, 85 to 90. In the Weather Center, I'm meteorologist Pat Pagano.
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3: 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I'm Dr. Keith Solomon, D.C. from the Long Island Disc Decompression Center. 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VAXD is so successful, it's been seen on ABC, CBS, and NBC News. 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
2: Now, your WHLI New York Cancer and Blood Specialists forecast from Long Island meteorologist Pat Pagano.
3: Summer's making a comeback. Sunny, low 80s today, but cooler at the shore. Clear tonight, 55 to 60. Hazy, more humid Wednesday. Showers, a thunderstorm late in the day or at night, 80 to 85. Hazy, humid Thursday, with a shower, thunderstorm possible, middle 80s. Humid and hazy, chance of thunderstorms on Friday, 85 to 90. Continued hazy and humid Saturday, with a chance of a thunderstorm, 85 to 90. In the Weather Center, I'm meteorologist Pat Pagano.
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0: WHLI Long Island traffic.
1: Heavy westbound on the LIE from Vets Highway out to the Seaford Oyster Bay. Right by the Seaford Oyster Bay, a couple of lanes are closed as they're working on clearing out an accident in the HOV lane. Then there's more westbound delays heading into Queens. The Northern State slow westbound heading into the Seaford Oyster Bay. On the Southern State westbound by Straight Path, there's an accident taking out a lane. Then it's heavy both ways between the Seaford Oyster Bay and Eagle Avenue. The Long Island Railroad is on or close. I'm John Lynch with Long Island Traffic.
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0: 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Now, John Lynch with Long Island headlines you should know.
1: The Department of Homeland Security says it plans to send more ICE agents to New York City following new immigration enforcement restrictions signed by Governor Hochul. Hochul called the proposed surge wildly disruptive, saying the legislation protects schools, churches, and other sensitive locations. Long Island immigration advocates warn increased enforcement in the city could spread into Nassau and Suffolk counties. Suffolk County authorities have arrested 18 people accused of stealing more than $110,000 worth of merchandise from local retailers. Officials say the suspects were part of organized retail theft operations that repeatedly targeted stores and resold stolen goods. The arrests are part of the Retail Protection Partnership, a countywide program to identify repeat offenders. President Trump attended Game 3 of the NBA Finals last night at Madison Square Garden and was greeted by loud boos when he appeared on the Jumbotron during the national anthem. His visit led to heightened security around the Garden. In the game, the Knicks lost to San Antonio 115-111. They still lead the series 2-1. Last night, the Yankees beat Cleveland 7-5. With your Long Island News update, I'm John Lynch.
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0: Now, your WHLI New York Cancer and Blood Specialist's forecast from Long Island meteorologist Pat Pagano.
1: Summer's making a comeback. Sunny, low 80s today, but cooler at the shore. Clear tonight, 55 to 60. Hazy, more humid Wednesday. Showers, a thunderstorm late in the day or at night, 80 to 85. Hazy, humid Thursday, with a shower, thunderstorm possible, middle 80s. Humid and hazy, chance of thunderstorms on Friday, 85 to 90. Continued hazy and humid Saturday, with a chance of a thunderstorm, 85 to 90. In the Weather Center, I'm meteorologist Pat Pagano.
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0: WHLI Long Island traffic.
1: Westbound delays on the LIE from Vets Highway to the Seaford Oyster Bay, where they cleared out an earlier accident. More westbound delays heading into Queens. The Southern State Slow westbound from Deer Park Avenue to Eagle Avenue. Eastbound delays from Eagle Avenue to the Wantaw. The Northern State Heavy westbound heading into the Seaford Oyster Bay. Delays both ways over by the Queens Line. The Long Island Railroad is on or close.
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Somebody has pointed out that Guy Fieri, I can never get his name right. Guy, you know him. Well, anyway, he never actually swallows the food he's supposedly eating. This is what somebody pointed out. He uses camera cuts so he can spit it out. He also sometimes hides food in his cheek. I guess if the food's not that good, he would do that. But I have seen him take big, huge sandwiches and shove it in his mouth, eat it and swallow it. So that's not 100% true. So don't believe everything you read that's in print, okay? Here's Martha and the Vandellas.

0: Now, your WHLI New York Cancer and Blood Specialists forecast from Long Island meteorologist Pat Pagano.
1: Summer's making a comeback. Sunny, low 80s today, but cooler at the shore. Clear tonight, 55 to 60. Hazy, more humid Wednesday. Showers, a thunderstorm late in the day or at night, 80 to 85. Hazy, humid Thursday, with a shower, thunderstorm possible, middle 80s. Humid and hazy, chance of thunderstorms on Friday, 85 to 90. Continued hazy and humid Saturday, with a chance of a thunderstorm, 85 to 90. In the Weather Center, I'm meteorologist Pat Pagano. 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

0: 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Now, WHLI Long Island traffic.
1: Pretty heavy delays on the LIE westbound from Vets Highway out through the Seaford Oyster Bay. Then it's slow westbound from Glen Cove Road to the Queens Line. The Northern State heavy westbound from Deer Park Avenue to the Seaford Oyster Bay. Delays both ways at the Wantagh. Delays both ways at the Queens Line. The Southern State is slow westbound from Deer Park Avenue to Eagle Avenue. Eastbound delays from Eagle Avenue through the Seaford Oyster Bay. The Cross Island slow northbound from the Southern State up to the Long Island Expressway. The Long Island Railroad is on or close. I'm John Lynch with Long Island Traffic.
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1: Now, your WHLI New York Cancer and Blood Specialists forecast from Long Island meteorologist Pat Pagano.
2: Summer's making a comeback. Sunny, low 80s today, but cooler at the shore. Clear tonight, 55 to 60. Hazy, more humid Wednesday. Showers, a thunderstorm late in the day or at night, 80 to 85. Hazy, humid Thursday, with a shower, thunderstorm possible, middle 80s. Humid and hazy, chance of thunderstorms on Friday, 85 to 90. Continued hazy and humid Saturday, with a chance of a thunderstorm, 85 to 90. In the Weather Center, I'm meteorologist Pat Pagano.
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0: Now, WHLI Long Island traffic.
1: Westbound delays on the northern state from Deer Park Avenue out through the Seaford Oyster Bay. Then it's heavy both ways at the Wantagh. Delays both ways at the Queens Line. The LIE slow westbound from Vets Highway through Deer Park Avenue. Westbound delays at the Seaford Oyster Bay. Then it's stop and go both ways from Glencove Road to the Queens Line. The southern state is slow westbound from Route 109 out through Eagle Avenue. Eastbound delays from Eagle Avenue to the Wantagh. The Long Island Railroad is on or close. I'm John Lynch with Long Island Traffic.
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0: 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Now, John Lynch with Long Island headlines you should know.
1: The Department of Homeland Security says it plans to send more ICE agents to New York City following new immigration enforcement restrictions signed by Governor Hochul. Hochul called the proposed surge wildly disruptive, saying the legislation protects schools, churches, and other sensitive locations. Long Island immigration advocates warn increased enforcement in the city could spread into Nassau and Suffolk counties. Suffolk County authorities have arrested 18 people accused of stealing more than $110,000 worth of merchandise from local retailers. Officials say the suspects were part of organized retail theft operations that repeatedly targeted stores and resold stolen goods. The arrests are part of the Retail Protection Partnership, a countywide program to identify repeat offenders. President Trump attended Game 3 of the NBA Finals last night at Madison Square Garden and was greeted by loud boos when he appeared on the Jumbotron during the national anthem. His visit led to heightened security around the Garden. In the game, the Knicks lost to San Antonio 115-111. They still lead the series 2-1. Last night, the Yankees beat Cleveland 7-5. With your Long Island News update, I'm John Lynch.
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2: 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This is according to new research now in the journal Trends in Cognitive Science, which aim to explain why the older we get, the more we struggle to recall information. What researchers found is that as we age, our brains hang on to a lot of information that's no longer relevant, like old phone numbers or the lyrics to old songs. 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To reduce your brain's clutter, researchers recommend getting more exercise and sleep especially, because exercise boosts blood flow to the brain regions associated with memory, and then sleep, that's when your brain does its best repair work, sweeping out old cells and memories, cleaning out the clutter. 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

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My name is Sean Lynch, Sean at Dawn. 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There is so much going on. A matter of fact, right now, I got a pair of tickets to go check out James Taylor at Jones Beach Theater on June 23rd. I'll take caller 2-955-WHLI. Caller 2-955-9454. Good luck. We're very busy here at WHLI. Ooh, gotcha.

0: Now, your WHLI New York Cancer and Blood Specialists forecast from Long Island meteorologist Pat Pagano.
1: Summer's making a comeback. Sunny, low 80s today, but cooler at the shore. Clear tonight, 55 to 60. Hazy, more humid Wednesday. Showers, a thunderstorm late in the day or at night, 80 to 85. Hazy, humid Thursday, with a shower thunderstorm possible, middle 80s. Humid and hazy, chance of thunderstorms on Friday, 85 to 90. Continued hazy and humid Saturday, with a chance of a thunderstorm, 85 to 90. In the Weather Center, I'm meteorologist Pat Pagano. On the new 104.7 WHLI.
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0: WHLI Long Island traffic.
1: Pretty heavy on the northern state westbound from Deer Park Avenue out to the Seaford Oyster Bay. Then it's slow westbound at the Wantagh. Delays both ways at the Queens Line. The southern state slow westbound from Deer Park Avenue out to the Meadowbrook. Eastbound delays from Eagle Avenue to the Wantagh. The LIE slow westbound from Vets Highway to Deer Park Avenue. Westbound delays at the Seaford Oyster Bay. Heavy both ways from Glen Cove Road to the Queens Line. The Long Island Railroad is on recluse. I'm John Lynch with Long Island Traffic.
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1: Westbound delays on the northern state heading into Route 110, then it's slow westbound by the Wantaw. Delays both ways at the Queens line. The southern state is slow westbound heading into Route 110. Delays both ways between the Seaford Oyster Bay and Eagle Avenue. The LIE slow westbound from Vets Highway to Deer Park Avenue. Heavy both ways at the Seaford Oyster Bay. Heavy both ways at Glen Cove Road. Heavy both ways at the Queens line. The Long Island Railroad is on or close. I'm John Lynch with Long Island Traffic.
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3: Can you, as an illegal employee, get damages for your injuries while on the job? The court dug into that question in the case of the Sinister Sand. I'm Curtis Howard with today's Point of Law. Jimmy Cortese was big and strong for a boy of 17, so the hiring foreman didn't question him about his age, which was fine with Jimmy. He knew perfectly well it was illegal to hire someone under 18 when the work could be dangerous. The foreman took him to a spot just outside a big brick building under reconstruction. He said, "Okay, kid, now there's an old inch-and-a-half waste pipe here down about a foot. We can't get in there with heavy equipment, so it'll be your job to shovel down and remove the dirt so we can replace the pipe. It goes under the foundation and into the building. You follow it and expose it wherever it goes. Got that?" Jim said, "I got it," and he went to work. He exposed and followed the pipe under the foundation and into the building itself. By mid-afternoon, he had cleared everything up to an old brick wall. There was no way around it, but there was a hole in it that was almost man-sized. Jimmy peered through and saw a kind of empty room with sand piled up around the walls. He knocked a few bricks out and wiggled through. It was hard to see in there, but Jimmy dug into the damp sand anyway. Then, without warning, the tons of sand piled up around the walls began to slide. Jimmy yelled and tried to get back through the hole, but he didn't make it, and the wet sand buried him. It was hours before he was found and brought to an emergency ward in serious condition. He was several months recovering, and when he did, he filed suit against the company that had hired him. The company's attorney said, "Under the law in this state, a non-employee working on a job may be entitled to workers' compensation, but may not sue the company. Jimmy made an illegal agreement to work. Therefore, he is asking damages at the wrong door. The company has no personal responsibility here. This suit should be dismissed." Jimmy's attorney said, "The company was negligent in not inquiring into Jimmy's age and in not supervising a totally inexperienced worker. Jimmy has the legal right to sue the company. He does not have to be satisfied with workers' compensation, which is limited in the amount of payment." What should the court do about the sinister sand? We'll return with their decision after this.
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0: Now, your WHLI New York Cancer and Blood Specialist forecast from Long Island meteorologist Pat Pagano.
5: Summer's making a comeback. Sunny, low 80s today, but cooler at the shore. Clear tonight, 55 to 60. Hazy, more humid Wednesday. Showers, a thunderstorm late in the day or at night, 80 to 85. Hazy, humid Thursday, with a shower, thunderstorm possible, middle 80s. Humid and hazy, chance of thunderstorms on Friday, 85 to 90. Continued hazy and humid Saturday, with a chance of a thunderstorm, 85

0: 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In the Weather Center, I'm meteorologist Pat Pagano. 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

0: 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My name is Sean Lynch. Sean at Dawn. That about does it for me. 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

We are less than 2 weeks away from summer, and if it wasn't for that song, we might not have a huge Halloween hit. Bobby Boris Pickett did an impression of Boris Karloff to that song, Little Darlin'. The audiences loved it. He did this during his act with one of his old bands, and one of his fellow band members said, hey, you know what? You should really try that. So it's because of Little Darlin' that Bobby Pickett became Bobby Boris Pickett, and we have the song Monster Mash around Halloween. It's the new 104.7 WHLI giving you the hits of a lifetime on this Tuesday morning. Rob Rush with you till 2. 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

Frankie Valli and the Four Seasons, Big Girls Don't Cry on the new 104.7 WHLI, giving you the hits of a lifetime. 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

Bay City Rollers kicking off 11 great songs in a row on the new 104.7 WHLI. Got Carole King, Jim Croce, the Beatles coming up, and now let's head down to the Boondocks with Billy Joe Royal on WHLI.

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3: 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I'm Dr. Keith Solomon, D.C. from the Long Island Disc Decompression Center. 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Well, I'm here to tell you that there's another option, and it doesn't involve surgery. 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These two state-of-the-art decompression machines pull the disc back into position by creating a negative pressure within the disc. This, in turn, forces nutrients into the disc and gives the spine the space it needs so that there is less irritation on the spinal nerves, which is causing the pain. VAX-D is so successful, it's been seen on ABC, CBS, and NBC News. I've treated thousands of patients with this revolutionary new technology and have been featured in Newsday many times. 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

Brooklyn boy done good, Barry Manilow. He will be back at UBS Arena on June 27th. That is the Copacabana kicking off 11 great songs in a row on the new 104.7 WHLI. And that is going to do it for me. Rob Rush saying, see you when I see you, making way for John Daniels. He is coming in next. And I'm going to leave you with Edwin Starr. Thanks for listening to WHLI. Good luck. Good afternoon. You stay safe.

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Inside 11 great songs in a row, commercial free. I'm John Daniels. What exactly does it mean when the other team has more points than the Knicks? God, it's been so long since that has happened. But then again, they did also get three times the number of free throws that the Knicks got in the second half.

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And Sean Lynch will have your tickets tomorrow morning just after 9. 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
4: 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I'm Dr. Keith Solomon, D.C. from the Long Island Disc Decompression Center. 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VAX-D is so successful, it's been seen on ABC, CBS, and NBC News. 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
7: 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Nassau County Executive Bruce Blakeman fills your summer with free concerts, movies, and festivals at all of Nassau's beautiful parks. 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
3: Can you, as an illegal employee, get damages for your injuries while on the job? The court dug into that question in the case of the Sinister Sand. I'm Curtis Howard with today's Point of Law. Jimmy Cortese was big and strong for a boy of 17, so the hiring foreman didn't question him about his age, which was fine with Jimmy. He knew perfectly well it was illegal to hire someone under 18 when the work could be dangerous. The foreman took him to a spot just outside a big brick building under reconstruction. He said, "Okay, kid, now there's an old inch-and-a-half waste pipe here down about a foot. We can't get in there with heavy equipment, so it'll be your job to shovel down and remove the dirt so we can replace the pipe. It goes under the foundation and into the building. You follow it and expose it wherever it goes. Got that?" Jim said, "I got it," and he went to work. He exposed and followed the pipe under the foundation and into the building itself. By mid-afternoon, he had cleared everything up to an old brick wall. There was no way around it, but there was a hole in it that was almost man-sized. Jimmy peered through and saw a kind of empty room with sand piled up around the walls. He knocked a few bricks out and wiggled through. It was hard to see in there, but Jimmy dug into the damp sand anyway. Then, without warning, the tons of sand piled up around the walls began to slide. Jimmy yelled and tried to get back through the hole, but he didn't make it, and the wet sand buried him. It was hours before he was found and brought to an emergency ward in serious condition. He was several months recovering, and when he did, he filed suit against the company that had hired him. The company's attorney said, "Under the law in this state, a non-employee working on a job may be entitled to workers' compensation, but may not sue the company. Jimmy made an illegal agreement to work. Therefore, he is asking damages at the wrong door. The company has no personal responsibility here. This suit should be dismissed." Jimmy's attorney said, "The company was negligent in not inquiring into Jimmy's age and in not supervising a totally inexperienced worker. Jimmy has the legal right to sue the company. He does not have to be satisfied with workers' compensation, which is limited in the amount of payment." What should the court do about the Sinister Sand? We'll return with their decision after this.
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0: WHLI Long Island traffic.
1: LIE eastbound accident at the Cross Island Parkway, and that's taking out a lane. Further ahead, the congestion follows you out to exit 37. On the northern state eastbound, heavy congestion off the Grand Central Parkway changeover and through Westbury. On the southern state parkway eastbound, you're jamming into Peninsula Boulevard. More heavy congestion from Meadowbrook Parkway going through Bethpage State Parkway.
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1: LIE eastbound accident at the Cross Island Parkway, and that's taking out a lane. Further ahead, the congestion follows you out to exit 37. On the Northern State eastbound, heavy congestion off the Grand Central Parkway changeover and through Westbury. On the Southern State Parkway eastbound, you're jamming into Peninsula Boulevard. More heavy congestion from Meadowbrook Parkway going through Bethpage State Parkway.
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0: WHLI Long Island traffic.
1: Southern State Parkway eastbound, a stalled vehicle exits 17S over in the shoulder. Congestion follows you out through Meadowbrook Parkway and going towards Seaford Oyster Bay Expressway. On the Northern State eastbound, jamming out the Grand Central Parkway changeover. And again, you're bunched up through Hicksville going towards Seaford Oyster Bay Expressway. LIE eastbound side, heavy congestion. Cross Island Parkway through Roslyn Heights and bunching up again in Jericho.
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0: Now, WHLI Long Island Traffic.
10: Southern State Parkway eastbound, a stalled vehicle exits 17S over in the shoulder. Congestion follows you out through Meadowbrook Parkway and going towards Seaford Oyster Bay Expressway. On the Northern State eastbound, jamming out the Grand Central Parkway changeover. And again, you're bunched up through Hicksville going towards Seaford Oyster Bay Expressway. LIE eastbound side, heavy congestion. Cross Island Parkway through Roslyn Heights and bunching up again in Jericho.
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0: WHLI Long Island traffic.
1: Southern State Parkway eastbound, a stalled vehicle exit 20 in the center lane. Parking lot starts back in Valley Stream, and further ahead, volume delays follow you through Wanta Parkway and Super Oyster Bay Expressway. On the Northern State Parkway eastbound, just volume delays heavy off the Grand Central Parkway changeover and through Westbury and Hicksville. On the LIE, long line of cars. Cross Island Parkway going through exit 40.
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1: Southern State Parkway eastbound, a stalled vehicle, exit 20 in the center lane. Parking lot starts back in Valley Stream, and further ahead, volume delays follow you through Wanta Parkway and Super Oyster Bay Expressway. On the Northern State Parkway eastbound, just volume delays heavy off the Grand Central Parkway changeover and through Westbury and Hicksville. On the LIE, long line of cars, Cross Island Parkway going through exit 40.
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1: 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And remember, there's always something smoking at Smokin' Al's.
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2: The new

0: Eastbound, heavy volume delays. Cross Island Parkway going through exit 40. A few breaks along the way through. Northern State Parkway eastbound. Just about a parking lot coming off the Grand Central Parkway changeover. And you're bunched up again going through Westbury. The Southern State eastbound, you are on the brakes. Exit 15 going through Meadowbrook Parkway. And again, you're bunched up going into Seaford Oyster Bay Expressway.
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1: Now, WHLI Long Island Traffic.
11: LIE eastbound, heavy volume delays. Cross Island Parkway going through exit 40. A few breaks along the way through. Northern State Parkway eastbound, just about a parking lot coming off the Grand Central Parkway changeover. And you're bunched up again going through Westbury. The Southern State eastbound, you are on the brakes. Exit 15 going through Meadowbrook Parkway. And again, you're bunched up going into Seaford Oyster Bay Expressway.
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1: LIE eastbound, a slow ride off the Cross Island Parkway through exit 40. A couple breaks along the way through. Northern State Parkway eastbound, really not much help. Heavy congestion delays getting off the Grand Central Parkway changeover, going through Westbury and Hicksville. On Meadowbrook Parkway southbound, you're bunched up going into Hempstead Turnpike. Southern State Parkway east and westbound delays into Peninsula Boulevard and going through Wanta Parkway and Seaforster Bay Expressway.
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1: LIE eastbound, a slow ride off the Cross Island Parkway through exit 40. A couple breaks along the way through Northern State Parkway eastbound. Really not much help. Heavy congestion delays getting off the Grand Central Parkway changeover going through Westbury and Hicksville. On Meadowbrook Parkway southbound, you're bunched up going into Hempstead Turnpike. Southern State Parkway east and westbound delays into Peninsula Boulevard and going through Wanta Parkway and Seafirster Bay Expressway.

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0: WHLI Long Island traffic.
1: Southern State Parkway, westbound delays, Bethpage State Parkway through Peninsula Boulevard, a couple of breaks along the way through eastbound. The jam starts as you come out of Valley Stream. Meadowbrook Parkway, southbound, heavy congestion into Hempstead Turnpike on the Northern State Parkway, eastbound, a long line of cars off the Grand Central Parkway changeover going through the Meadowbrook Parkway merge, and on the LIE eastbound jamming through Lake Success and through Roslyn Heights. Westbound, you have heavy volume from exit 35 back to the Cross Island Parkway.
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12: Southern State Parkway, westbound delays, Bethpage State Parkway through Peninsula Boulevard. A couple of breaks along the way through. Eastbound, the jam starts as you come out of Valley Stream. Meadowbrook Parkway, southbound, heavy congestion into Hempstead Turnpike. On the Northern State Parkway, eastbound, a long line of cars off the Grand Central Parkway changeover going through the Meadowbrook Parkway merge. And on the LIE, eastbound, jamming through Lake Success and through Roslyn Heights. Westbound, you have heavy volume from exit 35. Back to the Cross Island Park.
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